0: 7-4.
1: The stock market, can you check on the two male teenagers walking around trying to sell candies and asking for money? 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
0: So far.
2: Some five mile with those parties now, it's not market. 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
0: I have that, thank you.
1: We have it.

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A4. A4. 1-5 says that's where you can show us clear.

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1: Good.
0: They're 925 Hancock Street, Unit 41, for the well-being check of the 80-year-old female. Caller hasn't spoken to her since Friday, and phone is going directly to voicemail. We tried to call, it just rings and rings.
1: Richard,

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1: 70.
0: I have the person subject to this wellness check. I have her nephew here. He has a key. He says he cannot get her at the door. Once we get in there, after a couple of tries, do you mind if I go in?
1: Yep, that's fine.
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Elvis there, she's with X-rays, just waiting on a parent to arrive to have parental refusal.

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0: 782.
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0: All right, we were able to talk with one of the managers and the involved female. Came to an agreement. She's going to be staying the night. Her, everybody's words. She's going to work with her caseworker and the manager tomorrow. Show myself and the 81 clear.
2: Thanks, Bruce. We're going on.

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1: Seven, eight.
0: 77 Quincy Shore Drive on the second floor of the Ocean Cove condominiums. This is a male trying door handles. It's going to be a white male, 6263, barefoot, jeans and a tank top. Get on the second floor.
1: 78, got it. Kilo 12 received. Tommy, I'm coming from the gas pump. November.
2: 792. I'm on Quincy Shore Drive now. I'll head to there as well.
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1: 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I'll let you in.
0: Roger.

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1: Yeah, I think that one.

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3: Hey, yeah, Mike, can you still drive on that way?
0: Well, they're in the elevator.
3: Stand next, Mike.
1: Bye.
4: 7, I'll put me on it.
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0: Custody.
1: Speed 1 custody. Not there. You can slow down.
3: Hey, 2 has a cancer.

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1: Good.
0: Party says he's a resident here, unit 402.
1: Receive. We have two extras en route. Is that enough?
0: Yeah, it should be fine.

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1: Alright, coming through Beach. And then we're in the back parking lot over by Vassal, but that's the one way.
0: They're in Blue Beach, we have it.
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0: Were you able to get this party's demographics off where the what unit he's in?
1: His name is something from 2021, possibly a barrel party.

0: 777. Yes, license is the David Farrell party. He does have an LTC and one registered firearm.
1: Richard.
0: Seven seven oh.
1: He's claiming the one firearm he owns was seized by us in 2002.
0: I'm running through the report right now. Possibility.
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1: 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We did take that gun.
2: Thanks, Liz.

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That's the Quincy Fire Department broadcasting Engine 1 in the area of General's Park on the Mulch Fire.

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1: Engine one's off on drum, just investigating.
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3: 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He's going to need x-rays. Nothing life-threatening, just probably a hand injury. But we're going to need someone to shuttle down here to pick up the cruiser.

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1: Romeo.

something. The Navy's going to be bringing that party in. The charges, as of right now, are going to be ABPO times two, disorderly, defacement, possession class B, and potentially more charges.

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1: Received. 781. With X-ray 673 Bicknell Street for a DK fall. We're going to have to get you an apartment.
0: Yeah.
1: I'll get you one before you get there.

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1: Good.
0: We'll make it entry to 4021 protective suite for Trump Honor.
1: Received all set.
0: I'm off.
2: Actually, we were going to have one of them open.
3: Received.

0: Even what's going on with X-ray, do you have some work?
1: I do not. Okay. Bruce just saying maybe the party will be in the lobby and meet you there.

0: did you want the fire alarm? Not the police. To the area of Alba. Caught a jab. There's an individual walking down the street. Needs to be evaluated. White male, white t-shirt, blue jeans.
1: Fallon has that engine one. We'll give PD a call. Alba's in Cottage, white male.
0: Caucasian male, white shirt, blue jeans in his 50s.
1: Fallon has that engine one. We'll update PD.
2: Hey, this call last. I had to pull this vehicle over. Can you please put me out with 2 Mike Kilo 69?
3: Received, where are you?
2: And Walter. I'm all set.
3: X-ray 6, did you get an apartment number?
4: X-ray 6, it's 134.
3: Received, you copy that, 71, apartment 134.
4: Yeah, this is

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1: Bruce just called that party's going to meet you guys in the lobby.
0: I'm with him now.

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5: Got a rescue from Quincy Shore Drive. 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
1: Hi.
0: Alright, you can close this ocean call out to me. 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

0: Yes. Verbal 9025, you can show me clear. Received. 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
2: Kilo 12.
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2: Waiting on scene here for a minute while we arrange to get this cruiser picked up.
1: Received. I believe the E2 was going to head up there.
2: All right, thank you.

0: Housing Fire Department broadcasting, Engine 5, Ladder 1, 510 Willow Street, Apartment 204, on investigation. This is the Quincy Fire Department broadcasting, Engine 5, Ladder 1, 510 Willow Street, Unit 204, on investigation. Car 2.
1: Car 2 has it.
0: Car 2 got it.

0: Hey, Joe.
1: Thank you.
0: Officer Lee, been dropped off to Officer Lester's cruiser. Show some route back to the station.
1: Thank you.

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1: Ladder one, you're off.
0: Ladder one calling Willow Street Command. You need a... Ladder one calling Engine 5. You guys need a fan?
2: Just stand by for right now. I haven't got a report.
0: Ladder one has...
3: Five, be the command. Just food on the stove. We're all set up here.
2: Command has it. Willow Street command to fire alarm. Investigator found nothing. Command terminated. Company's clear, returning.
1: Fire alarm has it. Investigator found nothing. Command terminated. Clear, returning.

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0: 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Outside of 536 Washington Street for a person on the ground screaming for help.
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0: 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I'm having trouble getting in. 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
2: 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If so, is PC for arrest violation of a restraining order. They'll come get her.
1: Repeat.
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0: 777, Kilo 12, just on the corner of Sonoma, Wood Brother, whatever you
1: got. 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
1: All right, I'm coming down East 1. 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
0: Little Dipper Street, I'm with you. If you guys can stop at the 150 Quarry Street, apartment 609, for female with suicidal ideations.
1: 73, sir. Invite.
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1: Did you try calls, buddy?
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1: All right. 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I got nobody at the door. I got no access here.
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1: And you're probably responding. This is the Quincy 5 broadcast and engine 5, 150 Quarry Street, unit 609, on public assist. 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
1: Receive the pass along, thank you.

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Quincy Fire Department broadcasting Rescue 1, 45 School Street, Unit 609, on a medical. 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
0: I'm back at the station with V778. I'll be securing for the night.

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1: Okay.

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fire department broadcasting engine 1, ladder 1, 62 South Street, unit 3, on an investigation. This is the Quincy Fire Department broadcasting engine 1, ladder 1, 62 South Street, unit 3, on an investigation. Car 2. Car 2, you have it.

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1: Those two guys from the water department out front, smoking hydrant. They came in and helped the RP off the water. 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

0: 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Oil change required. I put a admin in.
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0: 2 Hancock Street, apartment 1016 for the lockout. 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She'll meet you in the lobby. 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
0: At Buckingham Road, for the well-being checkup of an elderly female who was found walking alone, possibly may have dementia. Caller is with her right now, standing by his red Prius with his flashers on.
1: Received. You want to start first, sir?
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0: 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I can head over to Fockingham with the 7-6.
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1: 84.
0: 35 South Street, the South Shore Mental Health Home for the abandoned call. It's coming from the landline and static on the end of it.
1: 84, have it.

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0: Checked in with some of the tenants here. Doesn't seem anyone called. 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
0: 540 Hancock Street, apartment 413, the Fennel House for the female on the ground. Unknown if it was a fall or not. Attorney speaking only.
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0: 783. 780 Washington Bridge Drive for the chair in the middle of the roadway causing a hazard.
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0: 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Just be aware that owner

0: 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We have our patient here who's very DK. We might need an extra set of hands.
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2: What's going on?

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0: 15 West Quantum Street, apartment 211 for the medical alarm.
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0: 是否可能？Do you have a lockbox code for this apartment number?
1: Yep, that's going to be 1847.

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1: Okay.
0: Minor damages, paper exchange. 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I'll be quick.
1: Received.

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0: Put me up at DMV, Newport by Williams. I'll look it back to you.
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0: It's going to be Massridge 3, Charlie Hotel, Kilo 34. 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I'm just going to be standing by until they know if they have their own tow or if they need a city tow.
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0: 71. Okay. So the 81 last cruiser still out on the call?
1: Not that I know of.

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0: 11C, I have unit C on harassment from the tenants, and I believe D.
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0: 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List back to 274 Beale Street.
1: Adrian, on over. I have

0: 786.
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0: Okay, I was able to track down the owner by in-system phone number. She's going to pick it up at the station. She's headed into work now, so I'll tag it at the front desk. If you could just change the address to 130 Elm Street.
1: Received.

0: 7-3.
1: 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I'll be clear. GOA.
2: Seven seven six. Go ahead, dispatch.
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0: Well, and the rescue on the road. Rescue one, can you start to 43 Winthrop Ave, inside odor of gas.
1: Okay, this guy's dead, but I was able to communicate with him. He's sitting away here over an hour. He's not sure how long that tour is going to take. So can you just get me a tow, please? It's going to be Mass Reg 3, Charlie Hotel, Kilo 34.
2: Receive.
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0: 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Quincy Fire Department broadcasting Engine 4, Ladder 2, Rescue 1, 43 Winthrop Ave on the inside odor of gas. Car 2. Car 2, you have it.
1: Engine 4 is off. 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

0: 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Can you contact National Grid and have someone come out here? We have a note for natural gas on the first floor.
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0: 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We had a stove burner on, not lit. 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
1: Fire alarm has that Winthrop Command made access to apartment one. 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

0: 77 over 772.
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0: Can you go up to 2?
2: Sir. 782. Tommy, you're can you still in the admin journal, please? The H-Reach, the Airbow 420 is, needs an oil change, please. You can do that.
1: All right, Echo 420. 780, what's the case number?
3: The case number is 2602274 37. Thank you.

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1: Yep, got it.
0: 7-7-2. 7. Same traffic when you're done with the garage, pick up an intern at the front desk.
2: Received.

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0: 21 Hodgkinson Street. It's going to be an SP incident. If people are touching the RP's car and harassing them, leaving notes. This is the neighbor.
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0: Received.

0: lines have come in, the fire alarm. The entire bomb is clean now. We're going to clear. Command terminated. Engine full latitude clear.
1: Realm has that went to command. Bomb is clear. Engine full latitude, you're clear. Do you want us to stop National Grid?
0: Yeah, you can cancel National Grid if you want. I don't know if they want to just come out because there was a gas leak, but it was from a device that was operating. So, yeah, you can cancel them.
1: Sounds good. We'll give them a ring, let them know what's going on.

0: 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I'm going to get a description, and I'll let you know.
1: Steve, I was pretty much right on top of Walgreens. I didn't see that vehicle in the area, but I'll check the look around.

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1: 7-3 and 7-4, 70. Let's back to Dorchester. And Denisha Bernard.
0: What do you see? 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

0: 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I'm coming right on it.
1: Azure 5 to Phylum, have Verizon respond. This is the middle intersection, all day wire.
2: How's that contact in Verizon? 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
0: Contacted Verizon. Let them know there's an emergency blocking the road. They said about 1 hour.
1: Engine 5 has a message. See if you can get a police car down here, also non-emergency.
0: Brown has that. I'll give Quincy Police a call.
2: Rachel. 86. 32 yard on lane number 4, mother and son. 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She's scared of him. He does have access to knives, but not firearms.
1: Can you call back Verizon and let them know it's pole number 2? They're going to have to check out the integrity also.
0: Brown has that. Pole number 2, check the integrity as well. Also, Quincy PD is en route.
1: Engine 5 has a message.
2: Seven five. Corey at Robertson, can you block traffic while they fix a wire?
3: I have it.

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1: Good.
0: You can change CF to a neighbor problem and close me out for a report. I can hit the yard arm. You can cancel the Delta car.
1: 86 is good.
2: 86, I'll continue until we know what we have. We're almost there.
0: 8-5, say again. 7-7-6.
1: Good.
3: Okay, AS has the toll. I'm going to be giving the driver of that vehicle a ride at 215 Safford Street. I'll let you know I'm clear.
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2: 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Go ahead.

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1: Alright. How about a well being check? Home Depot, 465 Center Street. Let's take a look at the notes.
0: Received. Right, 7-3, I'll go with him.

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0: 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All parties were advised. Can you show me clear?
1: A1, can you come in and see the desk sergeant, please?
0: A1, I have it.

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1: I'm here with Fire. They already contacted Verizon. It's going to be pole 21. Give them an ETA of an hour. Do you mind giving Verizon a call and see if they can expedite it? Thank you.

0: 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No, he's at the next ray station. X-ray two is outside. X-ray two.
1: 81, man.
0: Right in front of the building, you'll see the 782 car. You can go over there and wait.
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0: Received. 783. 109 Garfield Street, number 3. Just about to have a baby.
1: Received. Seven seven five.
0: Good.
1: All right, fire had to take off. General traffic is flowing. It's just going to be big trucks that are going to have a hard time turning onto Core here. Do you want me to stand by or do you want me to head to Garfield?
0: Going to have to stand by.
1: Please.

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1: 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We clear a train that's remaining on the road.
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1: Okay.
0: All right, the athlete is familiar with who took his vehicle, who has a vehicle. I call the athlete, he agreed to bring the vehicle back within the next hour, so he was satisfied with that resolution, so you can show me clear.
1: 72 going over to 73. 786, I'm going clear. Charlie units, we'll get back to you.
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1: Yeah.
0: Tell me, close manifest of a, the child, the juvenile is going to go up to South Shore. The mom did not want him sex, and she felt that would not be in his best interest. He was out sick today from school. I'll call the school resource officer and make her aware of the issue as well.

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0: 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Just a heads up, baby's out. We're just standing by.
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0: We have multiple power lines down at this location. Can you have a cop set up for a detail at Southern Artery and Washington Street?
1: Brown has it. Multiple lines down. 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
0: Engine 3 to fire alarm. 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We're going to remove them.

0: 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Can you have Verizon respond here, please?
1: Yeah, we'll give Verizon a call. Thank you.
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3: 73. Yeah. 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
0: 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Do you happen to have a pole number so I can relay that to Verizon?
1: It's going to be multiple poles. Standby.
0: Standby.

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1: Fire alarm answer.
0: These wires are down from pole number 57 on Washington Street, and then pole number 1 on River Street, and pole number 1 and number 2 on Arnold Street.
1: Has that pole 57 on Washington Street, pole 1 on River Street, and pole 1 and 2 on Arnold Street?
0: That's correct.
1: I don't have it.

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0: The hazards have been removed from the street. Engine 3 is clear returning.
1: Hazards removed from the street. Engine 3 is clear returning.
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0: 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It was all cable as far as we know. Clear.

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0: 778 and 777. 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He's alone, crying.
1: Seven, got it. 7-3 a mile.

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1: Good.
0: I guess that's on State Police. They've been notified. They're going to head that way.
1: Sorry, thank you.
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0: Okay.
3: I checked at 85 Place Street. Everything's all set there. With somebody outside somewhere? Waiting for specimen.
4: Alright, I'm just looking at the last note. It says the RP states the female dependent is now heading there. Fall detection.
3: Maybe. I'll just check around here.
4: Everyone's on the way.

0: 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It's going to be 115 West Squantum now. Get your unit number.
1: Okay. I'll stop.
0: Thank you. It'll be unit 113, 113.
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0: X-ray 1 is going to be 115 West Squantum now, unit 113.
3: X-ray 1, can you repeat that?
0: We have a new address for that detection. 115 West Squantum Street, unit 113.
3: Receive, we have 115 West Quantum.
0: Seven eight three. 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
2: Triple 7. Wait, just stay, please. Can I get a case number for this incident, please?
3: 2602-7469-773.
2: Go ahead.
3: I'll be clear, closing out for a report, I'll come back and file.
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1: 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Also being told that she could be wandering around the lot.
0: Okay, the door's locked, so I'll take a look around real quick.
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1: Correct. The 76 knocked already and no one answered. 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
0: Cell phone at street number 1, the well-being check. 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

0: 2023. 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
0: 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Someone thinks they're being followed.
1: Got it.

0: 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Gray Kia versus the Black Mercury.
1: Check that. Yep.
2: All right, we've three troopers on scene. They're going to handle. I'll be quick.

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2: Man, 2 fire alarm and gust getting machine room, top floor.
3: Round Havoc, Quarry Command investigating the machine room on the top floor.
4: Okay, she drives a blue Toyota Camry. The vehicle's not in the her parking space. Maybe she took it, but they have no plate number on file for her.
5: Sorry.
4: Yeah, she has all her faculties, they said, and she can communicate in a proper manner.
6: Yeah, I see. Thanks for your

0: Lateral 1 to command. Command answer. 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You can try a reset.
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While I have you, you mind just checking in with Verizon and see if they can give you an ETA?

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0: Engine 1, a fire alarm. The trooper's on scene, correct?
1: That's correct, Engine 1. That's what we were told. Trooper should be on scene. The DCR coming with a gator.
0: Engine 1, has a, what's the, is there an ETA on ours?
1: Yeah, in a minute.

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1: Engine 1.
0: Yeah, if you need it, Cap, go call for the Kubota.
1: Yeah, we did. We're just trying to get an ETA.
2: Marlon, Engine 1, they just left the shipyard.
1: Okay, Engine 1 has it. We're on Chickatobit, still haven't found him.
2: Marlon has it, on Chickatobit, still haven't found him.
3: B-plus. Good. So the crew calling call, was that an apartment or just I don't know, it's like a law firm or something?
4: I guess the new law firm that's in there, the lawyer's calling on behalf of whoever's getting the threat.
1: Engine 1 has it. Brewster might be on scene, so we're checking Wampatuck now.
2: Brown has it.
5: Yeah, I'll head over there.
4: All right.

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1: All right. Triple seven.
2: Yeah.
1: Robinson at Will, City of Transport.
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2: On the way.
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0: 72 and 786. 786. 72 and 786. Wendy's on the artery. Erratic white male. In the parking lot. I guess he's in a gray Honda SUV. Now at the drive-through window.
3: H2 Tom, I'm going to clear the station. I'll hold that off.
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2: 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We have 1073 Southern Artery. What floor, unit number?
1: 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It's going to be 1071 Southern Artery. In the lobby. 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
7: 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Is this at 571 or is this on the beach side?
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0: I'm just going to be bringing that party in on the warrants and taking out charges for forged document and the register on that vehicle. Declare.
1: 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He's got some good news for you.
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0: 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They're going to call us back for a trespass fee returns. Just had a verbal exchange with the manager over parking. 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

0: 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Alright, could you close me up for now as I come in to file? 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
1: Alright, what are they looking for?
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0: 775. Verizon's on scene. 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
1: Engine 3, you responding. Southern Artery, for a woman lost in her car. It'll be a blue Mini Cooper.
2: Stuck inside. She's 78 and extremely hot.
0: Quarry, come in. The fire alarm. There's a two-car MVA. One injury. Engine 4 can handle. I'm clearing ladder 2.
1: Maryland has a two-car MVA, one injury. Clear and ladder 2. Fire alarm to engine 3. That party's out of the car. If you guys want to continue in just to check on her, she was hot.
0: Engine 3 has it responding.
1: Well, on engine 3, you can stand down. 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

0: 782.
1: But
0: 12 being checked on Foster Street. An elderly Asian male walking down the street in a full suit and a cane. Looks like he's in distress.
2: X-ray 2, we're on for 1047, Clinton Artery.
3: Seven, seven, six. Okay, that occurred on the beach side. X-rays on scene with two state police cruisers. They're going to handle everything going clear.
0: Two.

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1: X-ray 2, you can cancel.
2: 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We have a cancellation.

0: 72. You said it was an Asian male or a black male?
1: Asian.
0: Alright, the only person I see here is a black male. He's with his, looks like his daughter. He's, he seems to be fine. I'll be clear.
1: Triple, so you can clear my last.

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3: 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Shoplifting. Three black females stole towels, coolers, and multiple items. Fled southbound on Quincy Shore Drive in Messridge. 6 Charlie Kilo, Juliet 23, black Ford Focus out of Roxbury.
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2: 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West Quantum Street, Manna Community Health Center. Got a Q5 female. She was on a Zoom call, I guess, in court. Says she wants to kill herself. She's in the parking lot.
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2: Be going out in a second here. 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

0: 7, you want to hold?
1: Received. I'll see if she owns any cars.
2: Stand there, Mo.

0: 777?
1: 777, she doesn't have anything active. Figueredo, 92285. She does have her cards revoked. Master is 211 Whiskey 40.
0: Just push one female. She gave me an ID, start her out. Check it out the parking lot.
1: Alright, she did have a Volkswagen Jetta Gray.
2: Yeah.
1: Was revoked 4 years ago.

0: 7-8, I'll be clear. 7-9 on the back here.
1: Well, being checked. 40 French Street, Unit 48, didn't answer for Meals on Wheels. Patrick Bryant.
0: Have a night. So I'm just the case number if you get affected.
2: 1 second.
1: Six, 02, 75, 05.
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1: Okay.

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1: Good.
0: The 772 cruiser is all fixed up, and I'm also clear from that report.
1: X-ray 4 is on the right one, no car.
2: Seven, eight, six.

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1: Right.
0: 45 General McConville Way abandoned calls can be 46 meters on open line. Let's look at Rhode Island area.
1: Okay, I have it.

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1: Triple 7, you have something for 110 West Farnham?
0: 37's coming in case you find her.
1: Okay. Yeah, no luck so far. Do you know if the IP is a doctor from Manic?
0: From Hingham District Court, Kate. I guess she was on a Zoom call over there with the court. That's when she said everything.
1: Understood. Thank you.

0: 7-2. Okay, they put me on a motor vehicle stop right across the street from the section field with Matt Fredge, Mike Alpha, Charlie 2-3. I'm all set.
1: Engine 8 back, quarters.
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0: 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I'll get back in a minute here, okay?
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0: Happy Evan McDonald, Assistant Ranger PD with a warrant arrest.
1: We're right here. Do you want us to take that run? Lot of five.
3: Sure. Lot of five, take that run.
1: Lot of five has it.
4: Lot of five, you got the run.
1: 74, correct?
4: Lot of five, that's going to be 74 Ocean Street.
1: Lot of five's off.
4: Five, you're off.
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0: 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Another abandoned call, 1515 Hancock Street, 100 meters.
1: Okay, I have it. You can put me out, I'm right around the corner.
2: Okay, I'm going to go to Ocean Street.

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1: They are. I just spoke with the 771. 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
0: So, watching it.

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0: Ladder 4 to Fire Alarm, we're on the road.
1: Ladder 4, you're on the road.
2: 777.
0: Yeah. Engine 6 is on the road as well.
1: Engine 6, you're on the road.
3: Received.
4: Let me show you guys clear.
5: Yeah, you control's clear.

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Received.

0: I think three.
1: Hey, Greg.
0: 56 Washington again. Someone's passing out. But the eyes are open.
1: Appreciate it.
0: Can you guys head over to Father Bill's? The 777 was on a call looking for April Figueredo. And I guess she resides there. Can you see if she's there? She's Q5.
2: A1, can you go again with the address one more time?
0: Father Bill's? Broad Street? I'll send you a picture.
3: Back and forth.

0: 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That area also checks out. Nobody's flagging me down.
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2: 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Rescue 1, 11 Vern Child Street for the medical. 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
3: Southern Outer Unit 608, a female fainted. She's 13 weeks pregnant. Passed out but doesn't remember it.
0: Okay, she's up and awake now?
3: She is now. Well, four now.
0: Alright, thanks.
4: X-ray 3 responding from 999 Southern Artery. We're responding from the hospital for this.
5: Sorry, I just spoke from one of the staff members here at Father's Ill. They said April's currently with one of their clinicians.
3: All right.
5: Is there anything you need us to do further, or?
3: We get her checked out because she was made some 2-5 statements.
5: We've wanted to dispatch EMS with my team.
3: Will do.
6: 7 a.m. going out, Father Bill.
3: Triple seven. I don't know if you caught the 8-1s last, but she is there seeing a clinician.
6: Okay, great. Thank you.
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0: 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Girlfriend is going crazy.78 and 76. Sophia's Pizza House, 45 Billings Road, is in disorder. From missing food. RP's wearing black shorts up front.
2: Oh.
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0: 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We're going to have ambulance coming to Potterville.
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0: They can come over here.
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0: 780. I'm going clear. The A1 will get back in a minute. I can go back up the A2 if needed.
1: Sure.
2: 7-6, I'll be clear to 7, I'll go back to you.
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5: Voluntary?
4: Yes, sir, that was a voluntary.
5: Thank you.
2: Control of 785. Sir, what extension you went?
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1: Civil dispute. One fit on way, we'll clear.
0: /780, I'm out.
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3: to
2: control. I'm sorry, I don't know if you got it yet, but can you send an X-ray and a marker to Revere in Hannon? Elderly female, took a fall, hit her face. I'm getting this second party.
3: All right.

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0: Alright, both parties weren't very cooperative, but I'll follow up with what I have. No violence. Both parties denied one in our own. We'll be clear, I'll come back and file a return. File a job.
1: Received.
2: Next 5, transport 1 South Shore.

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1: Yeah. M5.
0: Are you still with that wire?
1: I am clearing now, sir.

0: 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Do you have an exact location for this?
1: Rescue 1, that came in as on the intersection of Mechanic Street and Revere Road.
0: Rescue 1, we're looking for them now.
1: Rescue 1, you want me to contact PD, see if I can get a better location?
0: Rescue 1.
1: Rescue 1.

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1: Rescue 1 now for Rescue 1. Looks like it's at the top of Revere on Hancock. X-ray's already got him.
2: Rescue has him.

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1: 75.
0: 378 Granite Street, Granite Street Cafe. 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It's going to be a white male inside the restaurant. Got a Celtic shirt on. May I ask him to call the police?
1: 75, I have it. 72 has it.

0: Answer verify. I'm on the rally job on Granite Street, right by there. Check it out. I have responding units come by on water and granite. There's a lot of
1: M 572, water and granite.
2: I have it.

0: See you tomorrow, bye. 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He's looking for assistance. He has a restraining order against him. He has to pick up some belongings. So he's looking for advice.
1: Hi.
2: 7-4-3.

0: 75, anyone over on 2?
1: Thank you. I'm holding an elderly body here on C Street. I got him, just got him in my cruiser. He's out of breath, and I'm not sure if he's having a medical episode. Can you start up maybe Bruce the unit?
2: Where on C Street are you?
1: I'm gonna keep in my front seat. 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
0: Father on the phone, what's your exact location? He'll make his way down there.
1: Discount Liquors, right at Granite and Copeland.
0: Be on that call as well.

0: 7-5. Can I just get a case number, please?
1: Case number is 2602-7529.
0: Thank you. We'll be going clear in a sec. I'll get back to you.
2: Case 6 is clear.
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He's going to coordinate with his dad later today and figure out a way to get the backpack back.

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0: 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Just so you know, the neighbor has a bunch of sores behind their coffee table in case he's involved.
1: Appreciate it, thanks.

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0: It's a 10 High Point Circle. What I'm getting now, the school bus dropped the child off at the wrong location. So she was 24 hours ago and apparently they dropped off at 10 High Point. You want to hit up the 10 High Point, see if we can find the child.
1: 75, I have it coming from the station. Seven two, I have it.

0: SR5 in the air.
1: The mother just called back. Apparently that child is back at the Crystal Palo Learning Center.
0: All right, roger that. Thank you, sir.
1: 7572, did you copy that? Go clear.
2: 7-2, I have it.
0: 7-5, I have it. Thank you.
1: 776.
2: Good.
1: Take a rabbit at the Crystal Palo Learning Center. I want to make sure that the child is there, please, looking for a 4-year-old that was dropped off at the wrong location.

0: 7-2, I'm at San High Point right now, and there's a lady, just looks like a staff member. She's also looking for the child.
1: Hi, you can advise her. We just got a call from the mother saying the child's back at the school. He wants to stand by until we verify 276.

0: 775.
1: Go ahead.
0: We're sending Brewster with 38 Campbell Street for the female. Can't get a chairlift working, and she's out front, stuck out front.
1: Receive.

0: 72. The school bus is here. There's also a child in this bus that was not supposed to be at this stop. Do you have a name for the child?
1: Standby.
2: Juliana Moss.
1: 772, did you copy that? M-O-S-S for the last name.
0: Seven to the control. This bus has Juliana Moss's child.
1: Can you just repeat that? Did you say they have him?
0: I was just told by the bus driver, so at 10 High Point Circle, there's a kid in the bus that his mom is Juliana Moss, I was told.
1: That's who the person we're looking for is.
0: So the bus driver informed the mom of the location of the kid, and she's on her way.
1: Okay.
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1: One.

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1: Yeah, 75
0: 0. 75 0.

0: throw the 7-6 in the air.
1: Good.
0: You can cancel, sir.
2: It was already here. They gave me information. Shells back.
0: Cliff.
3: Hey, team, clear the crash report.

783. 200 Falls Boulevard, abandoned call. It's 109 meters in scale, coding to unit Delta D308. Can't call it back.

0: pay for.
1: That was Robert Bravo. Extensive conversation, but he was provided a case number. Could you just put that his brother left a very rude phone call?
2: Are you going clear?
1: Yeah, I'm clear.
2: The well-being check, 267 South Street. It'd be a white male. If I close the last call out, I'll put it in notes.

0: Hey, Five, I'll go over there for
1: him. Reese, I guess he's in the backyard on a chair. Looks like he's out of it. He's got red hair, white shirt, about 60.
0: Yeah, that sounds weird. I'll be headed from the station, 8-4.

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1: I
0: don't. 72. 4. 50 Fernsburg Parkway, the DK female. 60. Our piece is the Jeansville of the hospital. She's very nervous. The permit there.
1: 72 has it. 74 has it. 74 X-ray.
2: 5, we're on scene.

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0: 8-3. 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You want to put me out of that Quincy Avenue Falls Boulevard with a male party? He's going up to cars, panhandling kind of aggressively. Just going to advise him.
1: Put it in.
2: X-ray 3 on the
3: 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X-ray 1, you can show us clear to the left assist.

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1: Good.
0: Can you put me out at Wash and Hersey Place with two Gulf Yankee Bravo 16? I'll go over to see the trick out registration status. I'm all set.

rescue on your spot. Quincy Fire Department broadcasting Rescue 1, 130 Granite Street, in front of the Starbucks. Trouble breathing. Quincy Fire Department broadcasting Rescue 1, 130 Granite Street, in front of the Starbucks. On a medical.

That's not one. Clear citation, Diaz has it. Place will be brought in for traffic.

Triple seven. Motor vehicle hit and run, 110 West Quantum Street. Hit the caller's car on the lot. The reg they gave us is canceled. Go see Hendricky. He'll be waiting for you.

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1: Getting any calls on it? There's a kid on a motorbike going southbound on Newport Ave up towards Beale. He's kind of in and out of traffic.
2: Thank you.
1: 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He blew a light.
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0: X-ray 7, yeah, see, this is going to be a 7. X-ray Victor 2 is clear. X-ray 7, you know.

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0: Yeah.

0: Control center mic for 777 days.
1: Good.
0: Just checking in, you're flashing.
1: I'm good. That plate number, I'll give you an update on the plate number. It's a commercial reg. It's a Tango 25537. That's the suspect plate.
0: Where is it?

0: 777, Jason. Could you just close me over for a crash report? Ananias, please.
1: Where is it?

0: Final three, control.
1: Go ahead.
0: Director, call in for a motor vehicle accident involving my vehicle. It just drove into me. I'm on Cromville Way. Well, you can put it in 50 Ross Way. McConville Way.
1: 50 McConville Way, sir, I have it. Do you need EMS?
0: Please, I just drove into me. Robin Yellow Cab, put this in the plate. Lima Victor Alpha 7117.
1: Lima Victor Alpha 7116, I have it, sir.
0: Last one's a 7. Lima Victor Alpha 7117.

71 days. 81, for my last fire, I handled small brush fire. You can show me clear from that. Can you take me off motor vehicle stop? It's going to be 50 Palmer. It's going to be Mass Reg, Mike, Alpha, Alpha 602, Oxpad at least one time. I'm all set.

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1: Engine 2 responding. Engine 2 to fire alarm. My dad's saying East Squanum Street. 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
2: Engine 2, it was stated as West Squanum. It geocoded as East. We said it as West. I'll try and give the caller a phone call back.
1: Okay, but you think she said West Squanum?
2: Yes, call is stated West.
1: All right, we'll respond to West Squanum.

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1: Can you see the juveniles at Huckins and East Quantum? A concerned passerby stating that they're having a lemonade stand and they might get hit by a motor vehicle.
0: Sir, I'm going to be going out on Walnut Street to relieve the day shift there.

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0: We're going to notify state. 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
2: You can stand down, the male party stopped the tie shoe.
3: Received.

0: Over. This is McGrath, right out in front of Sherwin Williams with VHS transmitting. Mass pupil 114001. I'm all set.
1: Triple 7-7-6. Yeah, there's like five troopers down here. Cancel.

0: A couple of different groups down here, but they, you know, disperse. It's no issue.
1: Take the Hawkins East one.
0: Yep, we'll check them out.
2: A2, I'm ready. 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

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You know, the vehicle got out and inspected her car. There was no damage, so I gave her a case number just in case, but no further services needed.

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0: If it hasn't been done already yet, if you can close that MVCO to me, please.
1: Should be all set.
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0: That's that one. Put me out on Raycroft with mass x-ray. I'm showing it's stolen. Raycroft and Chubbuck.
1: Received. Is that on a blue S4?
0: That's affirmative.
1: That's going to be active. The stolen vehicle hits on a motorcycle.
0: All right, thank you.

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1: Okay.

0: 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I'm in service, and can you put me on Walnut Street? We're leaving the 7-8.
1: Hey, Pompa.
2: Eight five, tell me if that was stolen, please.

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1: Huh?
0: All right. That vehicle's been sent on its way with a citation.

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I thought I cleared. 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
0: Your travels, if you could take a spin through Passion Field area. We got a 911 call a few times. This is the pocket dial. They don't want to speak Spanish, and we can't get the one to call back.

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0: 773 in Kiel Fall. Only one call on it in the parking lot of 7-Eleven on Copeland. Caller who's on a bus passing by states there's two males, possibly smoking 94C.
1: Kilo 12, I'm in the area of engine 5, so I'll be rolling there.

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1: Pursuit Delta?
0: Yep, change the lodge, you know. Thank you.

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2: Yeah.

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1: In the area of the clam marks for two males riding on scooters on the sidewalk, possibly racing.
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1: So the note's next to Kinsman notified ME has accepted, and I'm waiting to hear back from state police.

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0: Philadelphia.
1: State police accepted, and Detective Eddie from VCI has been notified and is responding as well.

0: Charlie McClellan, Churchill Post, gentlemen. Marshals.
1: This is Quincy 5, Apartment Broadcasting, Engine 8, 73 Bicknell Street, Apartment 313, for the medical. 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
1: 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Engine 1, Ladder 1. 117 Federal Ave, investigate the alarm sounding. It's Quincy Fire Department broadcasting. Engine 1, Ladder 1. 117 Federal Ave, investigate the alarm sounding. Got you.
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0: Do the caller at 30 Copeland number 6 regarding threatening text messages from a past employee.
1: I see. He already filed on this, correct?
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1: Good.
0: Seeing any reports tied to the IP or George Grant involving this type of incident?
1: Alright, thank you.
2: 760.
0: Good.

0: Maybe.
1: Maybe.
0: I just heard everyone for the tree down blocking the road.
1: Where's it?
0: AD Forestry has been notified.
1: Where's it?

0: 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Kilo 12.
1: Go with that mutual aid call on the board if you could head over there and just confirm everything's okay.
2: Engine 6 respond.
1: Please confirm it.
0: We'll help them out.
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5: I'm leaving the funeral home right here if you want me to take care of the open call.
1: Received if you're closer than the Kilo 12, it's all yours.
5: Yeah, I'm right here.
1: 12, you can stay clear.

0: is off. Six, you're off.
1: 780. You can put me up. If you want to let Forrester know, it might be easier for him to come up with Winthrop from Parkhurst.
2: Travis?

0: Kilo 12 up. Five is out as well.
1: Notify the parks department or the tree department. They're going to have to come down. They have a tree split in half. Also, National Grid, their primary wire at the top on the ground.
2: Island has that NG5. We'll let the tree department know about the tree. Let National Grid know about the wire. Do you have a pull number for us?
0: So, this one's going to be a bit.
3: Engine 6 to fire up.
2: File on engine 6.
3: This is a tree fell down across Winthrop at the corner of Winthrop and Ratchford. No wires. Forestry has been notified per police. Police on scene.
0: Seven, three.
2: Next, just the tree. Forestry's been notified by police. Police on scene.

0: Buffalo. Drive is going to be closed until further notice.
1: Seven first. It looks like they were there yesterday on the day shift for a male party who entered the psychic readings. It was closed out as the RP did not want to pursue anything, just doesn't want George Grant around anymore. It was advised to the HPO process.
2: Received, thank you.
3: 783.
1: 83.
3: 5-0, please. Clear me if needed.
1: Bruce.
4: 7-9.
1: 7-9.
4: Party was trespassed on channel 2. Sent on way will be clear.
5: Andrew 5 to file. This is pole number 6.
6: File has that engine 5. Thank you. Pole number 6.
1: 7-9.
4: 7-9.
1: After Bravo, the number 1 hang up. It was a static call, most likely due to the weather.
4: 7-9, I have it.
1: So,
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I'll be clear.

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0: Walgreens, 132 Granite Street, Jeans calling, stating a black male wearing a gray jacket and has a gray top on us just flat up the alley behind the fruit basket, he stole a bunch of nips.
2: Five or six.
1: 7-6, can you put me off at Dolan?
0: 3-2, sir.

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0: It's going to be GOA. Still got most of their property back, so if I call back for your fans, I'll be clear.
1: Seven four, you started Plymouth and Upton for the truck over the curve and crashed.
2: Eastern.
1: The 150 Swami Road, where you're still over that way for the tree on top of our car.
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0: 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I'm going to be filing, and I'm just going to head over with the 7-4 on that crash.
1: You know, put you on it.

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1: Shoot, thank you.
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2: 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Nothing I can do here. It is a dead end, and it's not in the way. You can notify DPW.
0: Shoot.
1: You can show us clear, and he has it. So it's really nice now this way.

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1: Ladder 5, you responding.
2: Who is clear, Newberry? 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
1: Engine 2, you're clear. Yes, sir. If you want to respond to 51 Holmes Street, apartment 2A, the trouble breathing, we'll let Ladder 5 know.
0: Ladder 5, Engine 2, you can clear. We're on Holmes Street right now.
1: Engine 2 has it. We're clear returning. Quincy Fire Department broadcasting, Ladder 5, 51 Holmes Street, apartment 2A for the medical. Quincy Fire Department broadcasting, Ladder 5, 51 Holmes Street, apartment 2A for the medical.
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0: Think of parking complaint 236 Hall Theft. 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
0: You can send this to an OUI. 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I'm going to be filing.
2: Stand by, ladder 5.
0: Yes, sir. Neg off and OUI.
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0: 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Sir, am I good to come in the file? Oh, no.
1: Seven six. Check the parking lot of stadiums. Caller from 116 Clay stated that there's a silver car, possible domestic, but it was a time delay of her reporting it.

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1: Modified, you back.
2: Yeah, the vehicle doesn't appear to be abandoned. I tried to speak to the RP, but they didn't answer. If you could just note it in the call, and we'll start the 72 hour clock.
3: No problem, I'll be up.

0: 75 and 74. If I start making way up to 10 facts and have caller states that she's being stalked and that the male party that's stalking her is parked in the parking lot of 34 Coddington right now in a Mazda CX-5 color gray. I'll get you more.
1: 8-5, receive. Does this have anything to do with the party from yesterday?
0: Correct. It's going to be the same party.
1: Receive.
2: 8-4, is it?

0: Delta cars, that party took a right turn off of, right turn out of that parking lot onto Coddington heading towards the square.
1: A5, do you have a plate on that?
0: It's gonna be 5 Tango Echo Charlie. This is a partial, we'll get you more.

0: 8-5, it's going to be 5, Tango Echo Charlie 8-1. 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
1: Affirmative.

0: 76.
1: Okay.
0: All right, both bodies said they didn't need any services. The male was upset. He got in an earlier MVA. He had his whole bumper in the back seat. He was upset about his vehicle. They said they weren't arguing. They were sent on their way to Blue Cliff. I also spoke with the caller. She showed up after I sent them on their way.
1: Freeze.
0: Hey, what? Prison meals are all set.

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1: Hey, you're welcome.
0: Thank you. Kilo 14, 777.
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0: Tiger for the shoplifter, fled to the T. White male in red shirt and black pants with a black backpack. He took 4 pairs of jeans, he should be on the platform.
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0: 14. Hop over to 2.
1: 3-3. Next 3-2.